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0: no, no.
1: Why?
0: Don't give me a sword.
1: Why? Why? Why? Why?
0: Why? Why? Why? Why? Why? Why? Why? Why? Why? Why?
1: Passa le charité.
0: Et bien des amours du feu.
1: Passa le charité.

0: Why?
1: What's up in the no?
0: Why?
1: Why?
0: Why? Why? Why?
1: Why? Why? Why? Why? Why? Why? Why? Why? Why? Why? Why?
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1: et bien des amants du feu,
2: passant le charité.

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Who flew you a fair, who love you, who sought you.